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2: I'm too sexy for my love, too sexy for my love, love's going to leave.

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